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New York City is the place where they said, hey, babe,

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They said, hey, sugar, take a walk on the wild side. I said, hey, babe, take a walk on the wild side. All right.

horses and ladies by the score, all dressed in satin and waiting

It's not time to make a change. Just relax, take it easy. You're still young, that's your fault. There's so much you have to know.